That's the sort of music we rather like to play here. Well, you know, it's the weekend when Jenny Hanley's on. Jenny will be with you in the early afternoon from Friday to Sunday with a perfect blend of good company and great songs. Do join her from midday here on Boomlight.

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Do you remember the days when it wasn't unusual to find a piano in the parlour or down at the pub? A time when folks would gather around it on special occasions and sing long into the night. Before the singles chart, the popularity of music was measured by the sales of sheet music for this reason. Well, we no longer have the piano, but you can still sing along to those old songs here on Boom Light, home of beautiful, easy listening and all your 50s favourites.

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1: Looking into Thursday, it's another day of sunshine and showers. The heaviest will move south to England and Wales. Thunder possible across the nation. Feeling cool though, with highs of 21 degrees Celsius.

0: tonight. 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
1: That's right, because I only have eyes for you, dear.
2: The moon may be high, but he can't see a thing in the sky.
3: Why?
1: Because I only have eyes for you.
3: Now, you don't know if you're in a garden, do you? Come on, answer me. Or on a crowded avenue. Be truthful. Ah, never mind. You're here, so am I. Maybe millions of people go by.
1: Yes, but they all disappear.
3: Where?

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It's good for us, so they say. In fact, research suggests it can actually help improve your breathing, posture, and muscle tension, and can even be effective in pain relief. And of course, it's pretty enjoyable too.

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0: Sammy, I want to thank you for the wonderful time I had this evening.
1: Well, I'm glad you had a wonderful time. I spent $1.85, and the only thing I got to show for it, Carmen, is 2 torn theater tickets. Let me tell you something. 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

0: never take a chance. 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
1: 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If that's the situation, I don't think that I'd be stepping out of line too much if I was to ask for a little goodnight kiss.
0: Why, sure.

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To quote Humphrey Bogart in the 1941 film The Maltese Falcon, "The stuff that dreams are made of." Boomlight. 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
1: Looking into Thursday, it's another day of sunshine and showers. The heaviest will move south to England and Wales. Thunder possible across the nation. Feeling cool though, with highs of 21 degrees Celsius.

stars at night are big and bright. Deep in the heart of Texas, the prairie sky is wide and high. Deep in the heart of Texas, the sage in bloom is like perfume. Deep in the heart of Texas reminds me of the one I love.

There's one we're proud to play here on Boomlight. One man who knows a good tune when he hears it is Don Black. He wrote the words to some truly unforgettable songs. You can hear him with his famous Our Kind of Music programme here on Boomlight on Sunday afternoon from 3.

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for you. Make us laugh, Mr. Funny Man. Fame at last, Mr. Funny Man. Could the love you crave be waiting in some woman's heart? Or must you spend these endless nights alone among the crowd, bowing for their laughter in the dark? Wiping off the custard pie that life just loves to throw. Knowing when the audience goes home.

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1: Looking into Thursday, it's another day of sunshine and showers. The heaviest will move south to England and Wales. Thunder possible across the nation. Feeling cool though, with highs of 21 degrees Celsius. Beautiful.

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We've been with you now since August 2022, and thanks to you, we're still going strong, because you encourage friends and family to listen, and even suggested songs you think we should play. So thank you for being part of our growing family, and let's keep the music playing. Boom Light, home of beautiful, easy listening, and all your 50s favourites.

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Margaret from Birmingham recalls going to the local dance 5 times a week and dancing the night away to her favourite rock and roll records. 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

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Hope you enjoyed it. Boom Light, as we say, the home of beautiful, easy listening and all your 50s favourites.

Come closer. Forget all the others. 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Well.

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1: Looking into Thursday, it's another day of sunshine and showers. The heaviest will move south to England and Wales. Thunder possible across the nation. Feeling cool though, with highs of 21 degrees Celsius.

We've heard from a Boom Light listener who told us she'd been reminded of her sisters and brothers competing to play records on the old radiogram. Do you remember those huge pieces of furniture in the corner of the room? 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And of course, it's the music you hear now on Boom Light, home of beautiful easy listening and all your 50s favourites.

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Ah, strange as it seems, someday we'll meet, and you'll dry all my tears, then whisper sweet little things in my ears, a hugging and a kissing.

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0: Tommy, what's he got there?
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1: He's trying to show you how the music goes around and around.
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1: A mixture of sunny spells and scattered showers. The showers will be heaviest in Wales and central and southern parts of England. Highs of 21 degrees Celsius.

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0: 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And we shall, here at Boomlight. 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
1: A mixture of sunny spells and scattered showers. The showers will be heaviest in Wales and central and southern parts of England. Highs of 21 degrees Celsius.

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1: Hey, you don't seem to understand.
0: Catchy as can be.
1: I must agree.
0: The melody.
1: The melody.
0: They call it theme song.
1: Looks like I'm gonna have to explain this thing. You

0: Sam.
1: Sam who?
0: Sam Houston.
1: Oh, may I say with pride, where I reside, they call it Dean Song.
0: And that's quite a group you got going for you.
1: There's no bigger choir that you could hire for singing Dean Song.
0: They make the Mormon Tabernacle sound like a trio.

0: 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It's a sweet melody, and I'm happy to say it was named after me, but he's calling it Clyde's song.
1: Catchy as can be.
0: No, I don't like the beef, and I'm sorry to say that the man is a thief, because he's calling it Clyde's.

0: let's compromise.
1: Oh, I hear what you say, but by that do you mean that you'll do it your way and keep calling it
0: Samsung?
2: Did he say Samsung?
3: Let's give the ending a ride. Yeah.
0: Don't

0: Samsung.
1: Only thing I know is when this record come out, it better have Samsung on it, or else you're going to get a nasty letter from Calhoun. Yeah. And a telephone call, too.
0: Yeah, I think you're starting to get dirty now, old Al. Oui.
2: This is Boomlight, and may we issue a timely reminder about your smoke alarm. It's all very well having them, but we're urged to test them too, preferably once a month. Just press the button to see if it sounds, and whilst you're there, why not clean off any dust as well? Do stay safe, won't you?

0: Hello, this is the station that plays a lot of music from the 1950s. That's where we spend most of our time. This is Boom Light.
1: With the Sun's Holds from £9.50, it's your last chance this year to get...
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1: And...
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1: And...
3: Woohoo!
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1: A mixture of sunny spells and scattered showers. The showers will be heaviest in Wales and central and southern parts of England. Highs of 21 degrees Celsius.

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This is Boom Light. And if you're new to the Boom family, may I remind you, we have a sister station simply called Boom Radio. That plays music generally just a little younger than we're playing here, with lots of music, particularly from the 60s and 70s. 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

You're listening to Boom Light. We've had a few emails about those wonderful old 78 discs. Sometimes there are cases where you still have them, but have nothing to play them on anymore, as that old gramophone stopped working a long time ago. And changing the needle before each play is a bit of a faff. Do let us know the name of that disc, and who knows, maybe play it for you here on Boom Light.

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1: A mixture of sunny spells and scattered showers. The showers will be heaviest in Wales and central and southern parts of England. Highs of 21 degrees Celsius.
2: Derek Webster, Boom Light.

Dinah Shaw with the Nelson Riddle Orchestra. Good morning, good morning, good morning. Welcome on in. Derek Webster on the Boom Light Coffee Morning. Beautiful, easy listening. And all your 50s favourites. Let's crack open another hour of memories, shall we? Here's a song from Al Martino. Always makes you smile, the idea that you wake up in the morning and say, now, all the world is mine. As if. Al Martino.

They try to tell us we're too old. That happens too. Leslie Gore and El Martino before that. Now, all the world is mine, so watch out. Records on the way from Barbra Streisand, songs from Dick Van Dyke, tunes from Buddy Holly, Benny Goodman, many more. Music from the stage and the screen as well on the way. And if you're going away this summer, perhaps you've already been away, I wonder if you you still send postcards when you go away, because when you get back, everything has been on social media anyway. This is Eddie Fisher. When we'd sign our postcards, wish you were here.

Doris Day with a very precious love from 1958. Say hello this morning to Eileen Foley. Good morning to you, Eileen. Hope you're well. Your coffee's brewed and away we go. Eileen has one of those coffee machines, she tells me, that keeps her going all morning. I have one of those, but I've got out of the habit of using it. Perhaps I should start doing that sometime soon. I know, Eileen, you're a fan of Dino. So here he is, Dean Martin, with a song that dates back to 1913. Very popular in France, but became very popular all over the world when English lyrics were added. Taking us along the River Seine.

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1: Barbara Streisand, when in Rome, do as the Romans do, which seems to be, I don't know, an excuse for getting away with all sorts of things you ought not to be doing, let's be honest. 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

Barry Como, a song that I've always known the Bing Crosby version of that one. Not quite so familiar with Perry Como's version of I Can't Begin to Tell You, but nice to hear it nonetheless. And the Clovers with a touch of doo-wop on the Boom Light Coffee Morning. Devil or angel? I'll leave that for you to decide. Music from the movies. This is from the James Bond film The Spy Who Loved Me from 1977, in which Roger Moore played the part of Bond. And the theme tune was written by Marvin Hamlisch, with words by Carol Bayer-Sager and sung by Carly Simon. I think this is one of the best Bond themes, don't you?

Carly Simon, Nobody Does It Better, from the Spy Who Loves Me film. I think it's high time we had a quick leap around the Boomlight make-believe ballroom and help us on our way. Take your partners with the Mantovani Orchestra.

0: Okay, you can put your partner down now, or your brush, whatever you're dancing with this morning. The Mantovani Orchestra, a song that was took its name from a village on the Cuban coast and was very popular around Cuba for many years, Siboney. Mantovani on Boomlight.
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Sergio Mendes and Brazil 66 and Dick Van Dyke telling our face to smile. Put on a happy face. I know this one will make Pauline Warren of Caerphilly smile because she likes some of the country songs we play on Boom Light, especially some of the classic ones like this one, Patsy Cline.

0: Buddy Holly just sat here reminiscing as we do every morning on the Boomlight Coffee Morning.
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0: Gene Krupa with a drum roll towards the end of that. Benny Goodman's band from 1936 featuring Helen Ward, as they used to say, on vocal refrain, and Frankie Lane with Jealousy. This is the song that Harry Nilsson wrote for the film Midnight Cowboy, but was not used in the end. That went to Everybody's Talking, but it's a good song nevertheless. Harry Nilsson.
1: I'll say-

Very similar arrangement to Everybody's Talking, isn't it? Harry Nilsson. Guess the Lord must be in New York City. This is one of my favourite versions of a Leroy Anderson tune called The Syncopated Clock, which will take us nicely at the third stroke to 10 o'clock this morning, played here by the Werner Muller Orchestra.

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1: A mixture of sunny spells and scattered showers. The showers will be heaviest in Wales and central and southern parts of England. Highs of 21 degrees Celsius.
0: Derek Webster on Boom Light.

Ella Fitzgerald with the Buddy Bregman Orchestra from her excellent Rodgers and Hart songbook album, one of my favourite songwriting duos, Richard Rodgers and Lorenz Hart. I love Lorenz Hart's streetwise way with a lyric, marvellous. Derek Webster on Boom Lights, home of beautiful easy listening and all your 50s favourites. Welcome on in to the coffee morning. Coffee's poured and the music plays on.

The Ames Brothers with a melody of love. Billy Eckstein, Gigi, on the Boom Light Coffee Morning. And hello to John, just signs your name, John. That's all right, we can be on first name terms. John's in Kettering in Northamptonshire and says, Boom Light is my go-to place whenever I need to just go away and relax for a while. Well, here's one of those truly relaxing songs played here by the guitarist Les Paul with Mary Ford.

that song was playing on the turntable of my mind when I was walking through, oh, not walking through, but around the Serpentine in Hyde Park in London. A catchy tune, that one, from Roberto and his piano accordions from 1935. A song that was also recorded by Gracie Fields. I must dig out her version of that song as well. Wonderful stuff. If you have a favourite 78, by the way, that you can't play anymore because you haven't got the equipment, drop me a line here at Boomlight. I'll dig it out and play it for you.

0: Reginald Dixon at the famous Wurlitzer at the Tower Ballroom in Blackpool. Terry and Sheila Moran go dancing there quite often to Chris Hopkins, who plays the music these days, and sent me a picture recently of Reginald Dixon's great-granddaughter and great-great-grandson photographed in the ballroom recently, which was nice to see. Good morning to you, and I hope your dancing is going well.
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Anne Shelton, a record that entered the British charts just before Christmas, 1955, and Nat King Cole with the Gordon Jenkins Orchestra, Ain't Misbehaving. 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

0: Yeah, I wonder what the song of your life is. 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I couldn't pick one in particular. 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
7: Yeah.

Doreen Lundy singing with Eddie Calvert. And I'll play that one for Barbara in Chesterfield, has a memory of working with Doreen Lundy when she was a telephonist at the Dorchester Hotel. And when it was quiet, she would sing. I wonder if she ever performed that one, The Gypsy Lullaby. And Ronnie Hilton with Young and Foolish. Here's one of this country's finest musicians and a great ambassador of jazz music, Jamie Cullum.

0: Jackie Trent, when summertime is over. Hasn't gone yet, has it? It's Boom Light. Hello.
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2: Good morning, it's my choir. Direct from a sold-out West End season, High Society, starring Helen George from Call the Midwife, is in Birmingham at the Alexandra until Saturday. Bootleg Blondie, the only tribute band who've played with two original Blondie members, plays Milton Keynes Stables on the 3rd of September. Join our friends at That'll Be the Day for comedy, impersonations and classic hits at Wyvern Theatre Swindon on the 30th of August.
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voice of Karen Carpenter goes down well with the morning coffee, and the Browns with the old lamplighter. Go on, put the kettle on. It's nearly 11 o'clock. Time for our 11s. My cup needs filling. And to get us in the mood for our 11s, here's Frank Mills and the Music Box Dancer.

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1: Showers across the UK today with some being heavy and thundery. The most intense are likely across parts of central England and Wales, highs of 21 degrees Celsius.
2: Derek Webster, Boom Light.

down in Washington, September in the rain. What about August in the rain? It rained so heavily last night, it woke me up last night. I think it's time to start closing the windows at night again. A week ago, we wouldn't have thought of such a thing. Welcome to the Boom Light Coffee Morning. Derek Webster putting the records on, pouring the coffee. My cup has been filled, and away we go with another hour of music and memories. Here's yet another song that was based upon O Sole Mio, Tony Martin.

Peter, Paul and Mary with John Denver's song. Music from the movies now. This is from the musical My Fair Lady, which starred Audrey Hepburn. Julie Andrews played the part of Eliza Doolittle on the stage, in the stage version of it, and she could sing. Audrey Hepburn couldn't. So her voice was dubbed by the ubiquitous Marnie Nixon.

Johnny Mathis from 1957. It's time I look for some old money to go in the boom light jukebox this morning. There it goes. And let's have some more doo-wop, shall we? This came out in 1959. Another one of those doo-wop groups that came out of Brooklyn. The Mystics and Hushabye.

0: 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From 1955, I Hear You Knocking, and the Mystics from 59. Don't forget, Sunday afternoon at 2 on Boom Light, Paul Robey's here, and he features a different 1950s chart every week.
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Debbie Reynolds from 2 Weeks in Love in 1950. And Tony Bennett, the best is yet to come. Hello to you if you're getting ready for the Southport Flower Show, by the way, which actually starts today and runs through the weekend. It's at Victoria Park in Southport. It's been running since 1924. And of course, you can't guarantee the weather. Looking at the weather today for the Southport Flower Show, it looks like it's going to be a bit on the damp side with thunder and lightning as well. But I understand that the next few days will be much brighter. So if you're going to the Southport Flower Show today, well, take your pack-a-mac with you, I think.

0: Duke Ellington and his orchestra, a song he co-wrote with Billy Strayhorn, Satin Doll, which became a song standard. When Johnny Mercer added lyrics, it was much covered. And Van Morrison, Have I Told You Lately? Or I Love You. It's the Boomlight Coffee Morning, taking us back to the summer of 1955 after this.
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0: Hubert Humperdinck. Just come back from performing in Germany, where he went down a storm. In fact, I was looking at a video of him talking about it, very enthusiastic. The man is 90, no sign of him slowing down, and seems to be in great voice from what I could see and hear. And Slim Whitman from the summer of 1955 with the Indian Love Call. Now, this always takes me back to grand, glamorous nights at some of the finest hotels in London in the 1930s. The kind of nightlife where you would hear Hutch, Leslie Hutchinson, playing the piano and singing like this.
1: When true lovers meet in Mayfair, so the legends tell, songbirds sing, winter turns to spring. Every winding street in Mayfair falls beneath the spell. I know such enchantment can be, 'cause it happened one evening to me. That certain night, the night we met, there was magic abroad in the air. There were angels dining at the Ritz,

0: and Ziegler and Webster Booth, and a song that came from an Ivor Novello musical, Perchance to Dream, which opened at London's Hippodrome Theatre in 1945. And before that, the fabulous Hutch on Boom Light.
1: Do it for your wife, who told you to pick up bread, but instead you picked up Fred, your grandson, again. And now your daughter is calling because he missed football. That's the fourth time this month. You can wave his future career goodbye. If you don't do it for you, do it for your wife and little Freddy.
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Michael Bublé. Well, time for me to be away. Thank you so much for listening. And always nice to hear from you as well. Your email's always very welcome. Derek@boomradio.co.uk will find me here at Boom Light. I'll be back with you at midnight if you're up late tonight over on Boom Radio for the night ride, and back here tomorrow morning at 9 on the Boom Light Coffee Morning. I'll leave you with Tom Jones. Fran Godfrey's on the way, and she's got some great music and lots to talk about as well. So stay with us for more beautiful, easy listening and all your 50s favourites on Boom Light.

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1: A day of showers across the UK with sun being heavy and thundery with a risk of hail. The most intense are likely across parts of central England and Wales, highs of 21 degrees Celsius.
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Starry-Eyed, and that was sung by Norman Alexander Milne. He was discovered while working as a merchant seaman, and when he auditioned for the BBC, loved his voice, but they thought Norman Milne, he doesn't quite match the image they wanted, so they did what they often did in the 1950s, the good old Beeb. They changed his name to Michael Holliday. Yeah. They did that quite a lot. They did it with Jimmy Young, they did it with Matt Monro, they did it with Val Doonican, all the names tweaked just a bit. Before that, it was Anne Murray and Snowbird. Thank you so much, Derek, for Coffee Time. Our turn now. Hope that you're feeling just fine this Thursday afternoon, the 20th of August.

Ooh, ooh, ooh, ooh, we love that Sam Cooke you sent me. And it was Dusty before that, Dusty Springfield, Just One Smile, here on Boom Light. So have you had some rain? We had a little bit of rain yesterday. Yes, it wasn't bad at all. Went out sort of early morning-ish, and Barney and I got caught in a shower. This is lovely, I said, as I put up a hood. Yes, I'd actually put on something vaguely waterproof for the first time in I don't know how many months. So, yeah, Barney shook as much as to say, oh, what's this? It was a bit like that, wasn't it? Did you get some rain as well?

If you find your sweetheart in the arms of your best friend, brother, that's when your heart aches.

is. 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

0: Tommy Edwards, Please Love Me Forever. A little bit needy there. Jane Morgan before that. It's been a long, long time. And it was Elvis. That's When Your Heartaches Begin, here on Boomlight.
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Bobby Darin, Just Friends, and Susie Miller, Dance With Me Henry, which was originally an American song called Roll With Me Henry, written and performed by Etta James and Hank Ballard. And yeah, well, it had certain connotations, and the BBC took one look at it when it crossed the Atlantic in the 1950s and said, I don't think so, and changed it to Dance With Me Henry, altogether far safer. Crystal Gale now. Don't it make my brown eyes blue? Here on Boom Light.

0: Ah, Music Man Derek has got his colour palette out there. Ray Conniff, Love is Blue. Crystal Gale before that, Don't It Make My Brown Eyes Blue. Oh, we got the blues. We sing in the blues later on, Derek.
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0: There's Baxter and Calcutta. Before that, Steve and Edie here on Boomlight. How would you like to win £1,000? Yes, please. I can't, though. But you can in the contest in our next free Boom monthly newsletter. Sign up now. Lots of interesting articles to read as well. Lots of news in there. All sorts of interesting articles really are. So go to boomradio.co.uk, click where it says newsletter, and you stand a chance to win £1,000.
1: Bill Jackson was a poor old dub who joined the Docktown Poker Club, but cursed the day he told him he would join. His money used to go like it had wings. If he held queens, someone had kings, and each night he would contribute all his coin. Then he said, I'm gonna play him tight tonight. He said, there'd be no bobtail flushes make me bite, cause when I gets in there, my hands will be a peach. Well, he played him tight, but lost his pile, and Bill got peevish after a while, so he rose, looked all around, and made this speech. He said, y'all see this brand new razor? I had it sharpened just a day. Now I'm coming in there with my rules that you must follow when you play. Now keep your big bony hands on the table while you're dealing, please. And don't be slipping them aces down there in between your knees. And don't be making all them funny signs like you're trying to tip off your hand just talking American, boy, American, so's I can understand. And don't be dealing off the bottom because, ooh, that's rough. Take five, then stop, that's enough. Now when you bet, put up the chips because I don't like it when you shy. Then if you get busted, go on out and get something. I'm gonna be here by and by. Pass them cards for me to shuffle every time before your deals. Then if anything's wrong, I must see. Cause I mean you always ain't no keep playing that game according to Mr. Hoyley. You gonna play this game according to me. Sitting right there in that there clan, they chanced to be a one-eyed man, and Bill kept on watching him out of the corner of his eye. Cause old one-eye would deal and then would cost that Bill another 5 or 10. Bill got up again, looked all around him with a sigh. He said, Lord, this is an awful shame. He said, there's someone cheating in this here game. He said, of course, it ain't no duke me to name the guy. So I'll refrain from mentioning the party's name. If I catch him cheating just once again, I'm gonna take my fist and clothes out of the eye. Now, do you see this brand new razor? I had it sharpened just the day. I'm coming in there with my own rules that you must follow when you play. Egghead, keep your hands up there while you're giving them out, please. Stop putting them wildies down there between your knees. Stop making all them funny signs like you're trying to tip off your hand. Keep talking in American, big A-A-A. That's what I can understand. And don't be getting them off the bottom because I keep trying to tell you it's rough. This is the Army game. Five. Halt. That's enough. Now, when you bet, let me see the reds and blues, because I don't like it when you shy. Then if you run out of gas, go get pumped up. I'm going to be here by and by. Pass them pasteboards for me to shovel every time before you deal. Let me ripple. Anything wrong, I want to see. Because, I mean, you always ain't going to keep playing the game now, according to that Mr. Hoyley. You all going to play this game according to me. Henry, if you break the seal on that new deck of bicycles, we'll go on from here. Yeah. Yeah.

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think of Marianne Faithfull when we hear that from 1964, the song written by Mick Jagger and Keith Richards, and Marianne was just 17. It was 2 years later that Nancy Sinatra recorded her version, quite different really. And the apple doesn't fall far from the tree, does it? Because immediately before Nancy was Dad, Frank and Witchcraft.

0: lovely melody, Barton. Do you remember where we first sang it?
1: Yes, Ches, we used to sit on a seat with the Thames Embankment behind us. You had a newspaper and read the headlines.
0: That's quite right, Bud. I've still got that paper. Do you remember the date? It's 1926.
1: Ches, read those headlines again.
0: Ah, here's one. Gertrude Edderley, 18-year-old American, first woman to swim the Channel.
1: Listen to this. Cricket. Ashes for England after 14 years.
0: Irish woman, Violet Gibson, shoots Mussolini in the nose.
1: Oh, listen. 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
0: Charlie Chaplin, not to retire.
1: Second time in history, Atlantic flown by 3 Spaniards.
0: Here's one. Death of Barbara Lamar, film actress with 5 husbands.
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0: Hopes of return to penny post.
1: 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Bookmakers in a bad way.
0: Ah, that'll be the day, bud. Well, things are a little different now, aren't they?
1: They certainly are. And if they keep on improving like they're doing now, you know where we'll be? Back again.

0: Biden my time.
1: Margaret Whiting, Biden my time. Flanagan and Allen before that, Underneath the Arches. To the top of the hour we go with Bert Camford and Raindrops Keep Falling on My Head. Oh, yes, please.

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1: A day of showers across the UK with sun being heavy and thundery with a risk of hail. The most intense are likely across parts of central England and Wales, highs of 21 degrees Celsius.
0: Fran Godfrey on Boom Light.

Okay, Star, am I a toy or a treasure? Oh, you don't even have to ask, Kay. A treasure, obviously. Before that Chris Montez at the top of the hour, there will never be another you here on Boom Light this Thursday, the 20th of August. Powering on through the month, aren't we, though? Time does go so quickly. Have you had a little bit of rain, as I said earlier on? Yep, we've had some here. And how lovely the ground smells when you get a bit of rain after a very, very long dry spell, isn't it?

They are having fun. George Melly and his gang, there'll be some changes made. Before that, Eden Kane and Forget Me Not. Was that his real name? Well, no, of course not. His real name was Peter Richard Goldston. And they thought, yeah, you know, let's have a name with a bit of glamour, a bit of mystery, a bit of American sheen. And Eden Kane sounds like someone who should sort of stride out onto a stage in a sharp suit and make teenage girls swoon, which is exactly what he did. Kitty Wells now, it wasn't God who made honky-tonk angels.

0: said, Derek, our music man, is just trying to nudge the rainfall just a little bit further along here. Let's have a little bit more of it to fill up the reservoirs and the aquifers. That was Matt Monro and Rain Sometimes. Jeff Love before that, La Compasita, and Kitty Wells before that.
1: 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Then you can just ask her to play Boom Light. She will.
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Once I was happy, but now I'm forlorn. Like an old coat that is tattered and torn. I'm left in this wide world to fret and to mourn. Betrayed by a maid in her teens. Now this girl that I loved was so handsome, and I tried all I knew her to please. But I never could please her a quarter as well as the man on the flying trapeze. Oh, he flies through the air with the greatest of ease. This daring young man on the flying trapeze, his movements are graceful all.

man by name was Signor Bonnieslang. Tall, big and handsome, as well made as chain. Where'er he appeared, the hall loudly rang with ovation from all people there. He'd smile from the bar on the people below. And one night he smiled on my love, ah. She winked back at him, and she shouted, "Bravo!"

Cliff Edwards and the man on the flying trapeze. Before that, cheerful little earful came from Ella Fitzgerald here on Boom Light. 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

against the world. Sometimes it feels like you and me against the world. When all the others turn their backs and walk away, you can count on me to stay. Remember when the circus came to town, and you were frightened by the clown? Wasn't it?

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Our memories alone will get us through. Think about the days of me and you, of you and me against

0: Robert Goulet, you and me against the world. He was launched at us when he appeared in the 1960 Broadway production of Camelot as Sir Lancelot. If ever I would leave you, that was his signature and really launched his entire stage, screen and recording career. Before that, Madeleine Peyrou and Dance Me to the End of Love.
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Buddy Clark, how are things in Glockamora? 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Before that, it was Joe Stafford. I don't want to walk without you. I feel a bit like that about Barney now. It's funny, I very rarely go for a walk of any sort unless I've got the little dog in tow. I mean, why would I? 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He's become like a sort of, well, just somebody who always accompanies me when I go for a walk. You're getting to be a bit of a habit, Barney.

0: Carriage and Pair, that was Mantovani, and before that, Doris Day. 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

Bit of a Shakespearean song there, reborn in jazz. It was A Lover and His Lass, originally from Shakespeare's As You Like It. And Cleo and Johnny Dankworth love those pieces, very passionate about early English music and madrigals and Shakespeare songs and things. So they did a beautiful version of that from As You Like It, Cleo Lane, Johnny Dankworth. It was A Lover and His Lass. It was Perry Como before that, here on Boom Light.

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1: A day of showers across the UK with sun being heavy and thundery with a risk of hail. The most intense are likely across parts of central England and Wales, highs of 21 degrees Celsius.
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Peggy Lee, my heart stood still. And before that, we had Fred Astaire, a man who just moved so fluidly. Even when he was walking, he looked like he was dancing. The Way You Look Tonight. It's Boom Light. Now the song that went to number one in 1964. It was written by Paul McCartney when he was very young, sort of pre-Beatlemania. And they never bothered to record it because they didn't think it was quite right for the Beatles. So Peter and Gordon said, can we record it? They said, yeah, okay, why not? They were the ones that had the massive worldwide hit with A World Without Love.

was the Fireballs and Nearly Sunrise, and before that Peter and Gordon with that famous Paul McCartney song, A World Without Love. If you listen to it, it definitely has a Paul McCartney sound to it, doesn't it? Now, Anne Blythe, Vic Damone get together, they found a stranger in paradise.

0: I only have eyes for you. The flamingo's legs a little bit like mine, to be honest, or mine legs a little bit like theirs. The high lows before that, Desafinado and Anne Blythe, Victor Moan, Stranger in Paradise. Before that, here on Boom Light.
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7: Hey.

My mum used to love the Temperance Seven, for that is who they were. Everybody Loves My Baby, a song from 1924. And who were the Temperance Seven? Well, they were a bunch of brilliant, sort of slightly silly, very musically gifted young men from the 50s and 60s who pretended to be a 1920s dance band with their straw boaters and their immaculate suits and their deadpan humour. Just a great sound from the Temperance Seven. Before that, Vince Hill, he had the hit with Edelweiss. Now, Whitney Houston had the hit with this, but it was written by Dolly Parton.

0: Those are the Mills Brothers with Yellow Bird and Dolly Parton with her own composition, I Will Always Love You.
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Big round of applause, and it was Rod Stewart before that. 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

Vicky Carr, None But the Lonely Heart, and it was Johnny Mathis. I think that's one of my favourite versions of A Certain Smile. And this is such a great song from Roger Miller, Trailers for Sale or Rent.

King of the Road, Roger Miller, a man so laid back he's virtually horizontal, hey? That's it from me. Thank you so very much for your company today and this week. I'm not going to be here next week, taking a week off, but the good news is you have the magnificently voiced Nick Bailey, who will just look after the show brilliantly, and I'm delighted to leave it in his extremely capable hands. You have a lovely weekend and a lovely week. It's Jenny, of course, who sees to things from midday tomorrow and over the weekend. Lots of love. See you Monday week, and leave you with a favourite of mine from Herb Alpert. It's The Lonely Ball.

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1: Showers will mostly fade, though some may persist near coasts. Elsewhere, variable cloud and clear spells are expected. Temperatures are cooler than recent nights, lows of 8 degrees Celsius.
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And some of these songs come from a time before records, even, when people bought sheet music. And all of that deserves to still be heard, not shoved away in the past. So, stay with us and enjoy the music loved by all generations here on Boom Light.

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0: Oh, well, we got the right ingredients, so let's proceed. 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We need some happy poetry, we need a lot.
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This is Boom Light, easing you through the afternoon. A good time of the day to ease back a bit, maybe. What I like to do is get jobs and bits and pieces done in the morning and then maybe just coast a bit through the afternoon if I can. 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Anyway, however your afternoon's panning out, I hope you're enjoying the music and thank you for choosing Boom Light.

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and courting the girls, I played me a waiting game. 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
1: 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Feeling cooler than it has been with lows of 13.
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And sometimes, if you listen closely, you can even hear the hiss and crackle of an old 78. Or, as we used to say, frying bacon. Yes, at Boom Light, we love our records, and we know that every scratch tells a story.

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0: 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We've plenty more nostalgic favourites on the way for you here on Boomlight.
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Well, if you're enjoying the music you're hearing on Boomlight today and would like to recommend us to someone else you think might appreciate our easy style, there are lots of different ways to listen in, whether that's online through the Boom Radio website, on the Boom Radio app, which you can download to a smartphone, on a smart speaker perhaps, and also in many areas we're on DAB+. The stations are listed alphabetically, so being one of the B's, we're not too far from the top of the list. However you listen, it's great to have you along.

0: Ah, yes. Good afternoon. I'm Les, and I hope you're having a very pleasant afternoon. Whether you're busy or relaxing today, it's good to have you with us here on Boom Light.
1: 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What's on?
2: Good afternoon. It's Mike Wire. Moseley Folk and Arts Festival returns to Birmingham with live music in a park setting from September the 4th until the 6th. Celebrating George Harrison's Beatles solo and Travelling Wilburys music, the George Harrison Project plays Briley Hill Civic Hall on September the 5th. Your Rhythmics is a full band tribute to the Eurythmics, led by Stacey Green, endorsed by Annie Lennox herself at Axminster Guildhall on August the 28th.
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1: Showers, which could be especially heavy and thundery with a risk of hail across England and Wales, though tending to clear away late on. Feeling cooler than it has been with lows of 13.

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1: Showers will fade, though some may persist near the coast. There'll be less of them during daytime tomorrow, though still some downpours in the west and the south. Temperatures ranging from 18 to 21.
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2: Hello, everyone. I'm what's left of Don Black, and I'd like to thank you for spending one of your precious hours with me. Irving Berlin said that the best songwriter in the world is Johnny Mercer. And today you'll find out what made Mr. Berlin say that.

Moon River, Andy Williams. I was lucky enough to get to know Johnny Mercer and his wife Ginger when they came to London in the early 70s. He was working on a new musical called The Good Companions with Andre Previn, and I was working on Billy with John Barry. We kept bumping into each other and became good friends. He even came to my son Grant's bar mitzvah, which I still can't believe.

0: The God-given voice of Eva Cassidy with Autumn Leaves. Johnny Mercer died at the age of 76. He received 19 Oscar song nominations and won 4 Oscars. He wrote lots of songs that led nowhere until he met Hoagy Carmichael, and their first collaboration became Johnny's first hit song.
1: Mm-hmm. Oh, you are good for nothing, lazy bone. 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Long as there's a watermelon on the vine, everything is fine. You got no time to work, you got no time to play. 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

0: a dime that way. 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Sleeping all the day, you a good for nothing lazy bone.
1: Johnny Mercer was very proud of that lyric. I remember him telling me that he loved that. Like, he didn't know how to end the song, and he came up with the line, "You never heard a word I say," and he was thrilled with that. I'm sure he was thrilled many times in his life. I remember having lunch in the BBC canteen with him. He was in one of his frequent melancholy moods and said to me that he doesn't know why he works so hard, because no one will remember his song in 50 years. Well, he couldn't have been more wrong. He wrote the next song 89 years ago, and I think we still remember it.

And that was the man himself, Johnny Mercer, singing Too Marvellous for Words. The music for that song was written by Richard Whiting, Margaret Whiting's dad. They wrote this next song as well, and you've heard it at every Oscar ceremony since they did.

0: And the winner is Doris Day. Hooray for Hollywood. Those last couple of songs were written in the 30s, and so were the next two, with music by Harry Warren. This one earned Johnny his first Oscar nomination.
1: Now, I don't care what the weatherman says. When the weatherman says it's raining, you never hear me complaining. I'm certain the sun will shine. I don't care how the weather vane points. When the weather vane points to gloomy,

those peepers, all those weepers, hot hypnotized, yes. Where'd you get those eyes gape? Where'd you get those eyes satch? Where'd you get those eyes? Baba da dee da do do do do do.

0: I don't have to tell you, but I'll tell you anyway, because that's what I have to do. It was Louis Armstrong with Jeepers Creepers. Another hit with Harry Warren followed that one in 1938. Bobby Darin had a big hit with it, and you're going to hear it when our Johnny Mercer tribute continues.
1: Sunday mornings, they'll always have that special feel. Peace, reflection, contentment. Let Nick Bailey be your quiet companion, playing the best in easy listening and all your 50s favourites. Nick Bailey from 9, this Sunday, here on Boom Light.
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1: 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Whoa.

Bobby Darin with You Must Have Been a Beautiful Baby. One of the most memorable days of my life was when Johnny and his wife Ginger came to my son's Grant's bar mitzvah. I mentioned it earlier, but I can't stop talking about it. They had never been to one before, and they loved it. I sat him next to the late and great broadcaster Benny Green, and Benny also said it's a day he will never forget. On that day, Johnny spoke about the time he heard a trumpet solo by Ziggy Elman and felt he had to write a lyric to it. The song was called And the Angels Sing. Years later, that title was inscribed on Johnny's tombstone.

That was Benny Goodman Orchestra with Martha Tilton singing and Ziggy Elman playing that amazing trumpet solo. I've said that the 30s were great for Johnny, but the 40s were even greater. In 1943, he wrote with Harold Arlen what people in the know say is the best blues song ever written.

Rosemary Clooney, incredible performance, incredible song, Blues in the Night. Johnny had a reputation for being a big drinker, and I think that must have come in very handy when he wrote this next classic.

0: Frank Sinatra with One for My Baby. I think that song and that version will outlive us all. That song had music by Harold Arlen. The two of them had quite a run in the 40s. You've got to accentuate the positive, that old black magic, and the song you're going to hear next, which everyone recorded.
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Ray Charles, Come Rain or Shine. I could reel off dozens of hits by Johnny Mercer, but I won't have time to play them all, so from here on in, I'll just play the ones I can't bear to leave out.

Matchless Matt, of course, with Laura. You're listening to Don Black, and I'm in the middle of celebrating the incredible catalogue of Johnny Mercer. Johnny wrote a few wonderful songs with Jerome Kern. This one is my favourite.

0: Lovely song, and it was Ella Fitzgerald, of course. Johnny won 4 Oscars on the Atchison, Topeka, and the Santa Fe, in the Cool, Cool, Cool of the Evening, Moon River, and the Days of Wine and Roses. The Days of Wine and Roses was written for the film starring Jack Lemmon. Jack said that when he first heard it, he cried like a baby. You're going to hear what made him cry right after this.
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Very distinctive voice of Billy Eckstine, the days of Wine and Roses. There was a very lucky lady called Sadie Vimmerstedt who wrote to Johnny with an idea for a song. Her title was I Wanna Be Around, which Johnny loved and then wrote the whole song. Johnny split the royalties 50-50 because he thought it was such an original idea. Well done, Sadie.

He never made a bad record. Tony Bennett, I Wanna Be Around. It was a well-known yet well-kept secret. Johnny had an affair with Judy Garland. He was madly in love with her, but she went on to marry someone else. He said he wrote this next song with her in mind, and the words say it all.

What a wonderful voice he had, Johnny Hartman with Fools Rush In. When Johnny passed, he left a lot of lyrics behind because he used to write all the time. And Barry Manilow, who was a huge fan of Johnny's and a friend, thought he'd have a go at writing some music because there was no music. And what a fabulous song they came up with. It's really one of my favorites. And I hope Johnny can hear it from wherever he is. It's called When October Goes. And that's going to be my last song today. Claire Teal is coming up next. And I'm coming up next Sunday, 3 o'clock. Don't be late.

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1: Showers all fade, though some may persist near the coast. There'll be less of them during daytime tomorrow, though still some downpours in the west and the south. Temperatures ranging from 18 to 21.
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Max.

Relax, Max. Yes, relax yourself. Dinah Washington giving out the orders, and before that, Frank Sinatra with the coffee song. And welcome to our show here on Boom Light. Thanks to the great Don Black for the last hour. I'm here for the next two, and stuffed into this week's capacious long life bag of syncopated splendour. We got Nat King Cole, Sarah Vaughan, Dean Martin, Carmen McRae, Bobby Darin, Peggy Lee, Louis Armstrong, Count Basie, Frank Sinatra, and Ella Fitzgerald, of course. Big band bangers come from the Tommy Dorsey Orchestra, and Claire Teal Love celebrates Count Basie ahead of what would have been his 122nd birthday. Then it's feet up for the ballad salad, and we'll round off the whole shawatzit with the British Dance Band classic. But first, remember this? We're taking a trip down Dark Side Lane to the land of space age pop, lounge music and other curious sounds, and some bachelor pad mischief from Mexican-born composer Juan Garcia Esquivel, accordion, theremin, any number of strange noises, and stereo effects a go-go. Hold on to your lava lamps for the karaoke.

Esquivel and Carioca, wasn't that marvellous? Now, put down that Mai Tai, yes, just there, on that kidney-shaped coffee table, and prepare to be mesmerised by the beguiling pipes of Billy Eckstein. He's in the still of the night.

June Christie, Give Me the Simple Life, arranged by our old Stan Kenton mate, Pete Rugolo. And there were a couple more Kenton alumni in the band there, Bud Shank and Shelley Mann. And her husband, Bob Cooper, was on the album playing oboe, as you do, but not on that track. Just thinking, note to self, plan future feature on the merits of oboe in jazz. Or maybe not. And from one musical marriage to another, Peggy Lee now, she wrote our next song with her husband guitarist Dave Barber. It's a good day.

0: Peggy Lee, it's a good day. It is, and it shall continue after this.
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0: biscuit. Jaffa's a cake. It's written on the box for Jaffa's sake. Got it.
1: McVitie's Jaffa Cakes. 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

Grammy-winning Samara Joy and Tight, written by the incomparable Betty Carter, who knew a thing or two about putting a singer through their paces. Big band bangers then, and we head to New York City, April 15th, 1937. Trombonist and bandleader Tommy Dorsey and his Clambake 7 are in session for Victor. So Clambake 7, that was Dorsey's band within the band, a smaller, looser little outfit drawn from the main orchestra. Most of the popular big bands had one. It was a chance to kind of slim things down, stretch out a bit, and presumably save on chairs. And they've brought along something suitably strange from the eccentric mind of Raymond Scott, composer, pianist, bandleader, inventor, musical boffin. Scott had a gift for tightly arranged music that was witty, rhythmically fiendish and completely off the wall. And Twilight in Turkey was one of the pieces that first made his name, and Tommy D wasted little time getting his hands on it. So you've got Pee Wee Irwin on trumpet, Johnny Mintz on clarinet, Bud Freeman on tenor, the great Dave Tough on drums, and Tommy, of course, on trombone. This is Twilight in Turkey.

Tommy Dorsey and his Clambake 7 with Twilight in Turkey. And so apparently while they were doing that, the rest of the band turned up. Same day, same Victor Studios in New York. But now we've got the full Tommy Dorsey Orchestra and another song from that slightly peculiar end of the 1937 catalogue. So this one written and arranged by Larry Clinton. He was on Dorsey's staff at the time and shortly would be going off to form a very successful orchestra of his own. And although Raymond Scott had nothing to do with this one, it does smack of the same charming oddness. Now, there's only one proper solo on the record, and Tommy keeps that for himself. A contemporary Downbeat reviewer, he said he thought it was the best of the batch and reckoned Tommy's trombone solo was one of his best in months. And the public agreed. The record went all the way to number one. This is Satan Takes a Holiday.

There we go. Two big band bangers from Tommy Dorsey. Satan Takes a Holiday, and before that, Twilight in Turkey. They don't write them like that anymore, do they? Something considerably newer now from Cecile McLaurin-Salvant, Easy Come, Easy Go Blues.

0: Cecile McLaurin-Salvant there with Easy Come, Easy Go Blues. And I'll be back with Nat King Cole after this.
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Nat King Cole, arranged by Nelson Riddle, I Just Found Out About Love. So Jimmy McHugh and Harold Adamson wrote that for a musical called Strip for Action, which didn't ever make it onto Broadway. I wonder why. We got Carmen McRae next. Now, she must have been away for Chicken Husbandry lesson number one, which was obviously don't put all your eggs in one basket, just don't do it.

Perez, Prado and Guaglione. A whole generation hears that and immediately fancies a pint of the black stuff. Do you remember that advert back in the 90s with the fella dancing whilst his jar settled? It went to number 2 on the UK chart. Now, Bobby Darin knows he's beginning to see the light.

0: Bobby Darin, I'm beginning to see the light. We'll have Doris Day dealing with indecisiveness after this.
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2: Good evening, I'm Mike Wire. Direct from a sold-out West End season, High Society, starring Helen George from Call the Midwife, is in Birmingham at the Alexandra until Saturday. Bootleg Blondie, the only tribute band who played with two original Blondie members, plays Milton Keynes Stables on the 3rd of September. 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
7: Hello, I need an ambulance.
3: You risk being seen as a drink driver. Drink a little, risk a lot. Think.

Perhaps, perhaps, perhaps. Perhaps, perhaps, perhaps. Perhaps. Doris Day with Perhaps, Perhaps, Perhaps, which was the English version of Osvaldo Farrer's Quizás, Quizás, Quizás. Yeah, I know. From Doris then to Ella and our weekly Ellabration. And this is Ella in glorious form as ever. So it's Gershwin's Just Another Rumba. It's one of the less frequently heard songs from the Gershwin catalogue. But Ella's clearly having a ball with it. It's quite a long one. But hey, when Ella Fitzgerald is doing a rumba, who's checking their watch?

Ella Fitzgerald, just another rumba, George and Ira Gershwin supplying the song, and Ella doing what Ella does, making something very tricky sound completely effortless. I love that one. It's not a Gershwin tune that gets wheeled out as often as the big standards, but perhaps that's part of its charm. Now, from one master of musical sophistication to another, Quincy Jones, composer, arranger, conductor, producer, the man whose musical CV eventually became so embarrassingly long. Quincy had actually tried to join Lionel Hampton's band at the grand old age of 15. And then Hamp hired him. Quincy hopped straight on that tour bus. You would, wouldn't you, without even telling his parents. Until Lionel's wife and business manager Gladys appeared, took one look at him and chucked him off the bus, sent him back to school. He returned at 18 and this time they let him stay. You'd have to say the young fella certainly showed promise.

Quincy Jones, pleasingly plump. That's me. Now, Mel Torme will take us through to 5 o'clock and with Rodgers and Hart's lovely mountain greenery recorded live from the Crescendo Club because, as you very, very well know, live music is the very best thing for you.

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2: 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There'll be less of them during daytime tomorrow, though still some downpours in the west and the south. Temperatures ranging from 18 to 21.
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Hello, you're listening to Claire Teal here on Boom Light, and that was Ema Sumac. Who else could it be with Gopher Mambo? The great Ema Sumac, famous for that extraordinary vocal range. And underneath it all, vocal fireworks, there's some serious musical clout there. The orchestra on that record arranged and conducted by Billy May. Only Billy May could make bonkers swing that hard. I hope you're having a lovely afternoon. If you want to get in touch, you can via the Boom website. You can email me, claire@boomradio.co.uk. Claire without an I, Teal like the duck. I'm also on Facebook and Instagram. You can message me there too. And don't forget, I'm on Spotify as well. Now, Dean Martin's marching up to the mic. He's got something to say.

Sarah Vaughan and Shulia Bopp, the divine one there, working with her trio, John Malachi at the piano, Crazy Joe Benjamin on bass, and the great Roy Haynes on drums. No lyrics required, or on this one either. Tenor saxophone courtesy of Plas Johnson. This is Henry Mancini and the Pink Panther theme.

0: star with Them There Eyes. Them There Eyes have seen a fair few singers over the years, Billie Holiday, Ella Fitzgerald, Peggy Lee. Back in 1931, The Godfather had a crack at it too. Not Marlon Brando. I'm talking about Louis Armstrong, and if anyone was qualified to make the following declaration, surely it was him. I love jazz.
1: 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I love jazz. It's got a style and a trick and a smile and a kick.

0: Louis Armstrong, I Love Jazz, and me, Louis. Now, coming up, Claire Teal loves Count Basie. Three records, 32 years, and one of the greatest sounds in jazz. And a Blossom Dearie track to set the mood. After this.
1: 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A human voice wrapped in invisible waves. Radio is the hearthfire of the air, glowing unseen, binding strangers with shared breath. No glittering screen, no swiping distraction, just voices as intimate as a whisper in the dark. Suddenly you're not alone. 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This is Boom, and we love radio.
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Blossom Dairy, and Rhode Island is famous for you. Now this week's Clare Teal Loves, it's Clare Teal Loves Count Basie. William James Basie, born on August 21st, 1904, so this month himself would have been 122. And rather than just play three Basie favourites, I thought we'd listen to the band developing across more than three decades. So we begin in New York in 1937 with the band that had come east from Kansas City. This is Basie before the music became more about written arrangements. This is riffs that were developed by the musicians, remembered by the musicians, then built upon, turning into what is known as head arrangements. And flipping egg, what musicians they were. Lester Young and Herschel Evans on tenors, Buck Clayton on trumpet and in support, Basie, Freddie Green, Walter Page and Joe Jones, one of the greatest rhythm sections of all time. This became Basie's theme.

1 o'clock jump, Count Basie. And we're going to 1 o'clock jump forward 18 years to 1955. And this is the great New Testament Basie Band, rebuilt in the early 50s and already firing on all cylinders. A couple of years before Neil Hefti would come along and made things positively atomic. But you've got Thad Jones and Joe Newman in the trumpets, Frank Foster and Frank West in the saxes, and Sonny Payne now on drums. But Freddie Green, he's still there on guitar. But let us not forget the singers. In the early days, it was Jimmy Rushing and Helen Humes who had been central to that Basie sound. And later, of course, he worked with the likes of Ella, Frank, Tony Bennett, plenty more. But this man and the Count was something special. Ernie Wilkins arranged this one. It's Joe Williams. Every Day I Have the Blues.

Joe Williams with Count Basie, Every Day I Have the Blues. Well, you wouldn't have the blues if you sang like that, would you? Now, one more leap to Las Vegas to 1969. By now, the band had been through another generation of great writers and arrangers like Neil Hefti, Frank Foster, Ernie Wilkins, who we heard, Sammy Nestico, each adding something without ever removing that essential Basie identity. So here's a Neil Hefti gem, and it's a masterclass in restraint. Nobody hurries, nobody shouts, and somehow it still swings like a good un. And listen, underneath it all, Freddie Green, 32 years later, he's still there on guitar. Count Basie live at the Tropicana with Lil Darlin'.

Yeah. Little Darling, Count Basie, live at the Tropicana in 1969. That's three records spanning 32 years and Freddie Green running through all three of them on his guitar. Now, Count Basie died in 1984, but that didn't stop the orchestra. The Count Basie Orchestra is still carrying that name and that sound now into its 10th decade. So Count Basie would have been 122 on Friday. Happy birthday, sir. In the words of Anita O'Day, you're the top.

0: Anita O'Day and a workout for the trombones there with You're the Top. Now then, Ballad Salad coming up shortly after this.
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Listen to that, Curtis Stigers with Summer Wind from his live album One More for the Road, recorded with the Danish Radio Big Band as a 50th anniversary salute to Sinatra's legendary Sinatra at the Sounds of 1966. Now, Summer Wind wasn't actually part of the Sounds repertoire. Frank recorded it a few months later with Nelson Riddle, but Curtis snuck it in anyway. His record, his rules. And we'll hear no more about it because it's time for the bit where we play a ballad or two and we all take some time to relax and unwind. So first up, Joe Stafford with Paul Weston and his orchestra. Now, Joe and Paul, they were already an item when this was recorded, 28th of February 1947, but it would take them another 5 years to tie the knot. Paul was hoping for a Friday, but Joe was having none.

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1: Mornings are a time of resolve, a time to get cracking and get things done. Mind you, it's easy to overdo it. Let's not do that. Our Derek doesn't. Put your feet up with Derek Webster's Radio Coffee Morning here on Boom Light. He'll play the best in easy listening and all your 50s favourites. He starts at 9 every weekday morning, but don't put yourself out. He'll be here when you're ready.

The Manhattan Transfer, Sing You Sinners, written in 1930 by Sam Coslow and W. Frank Harling for a film called Honey, and revived there by The Transfer nearly 70 years later. And that's it from me, but there's more great music up next here on Boomlight. Thanks to Derek Webster, and thank you as always for joining me. And we'll finish, as we always do, with a British dance band classic. It's Ray Noble's orchestra with the unmistakable voice of Al Bowley, and Love is the Sweetest Thing. So from me, Claire Teal, till the next one, you guys look after yourselves. Toodaloo.

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1: Clear spells through the early hours, showers generally less widespread through daytime, although thundery outbreaks possible in the south and west, warm in the southeast. 21 is Friday's high.

Here at Boomlight, we've had several inquiries about our broadcasting times. Well, I'd like to remind you that we're always here, night and day. Not like the days when TV and radio would close down as the day ended. And then, of course, you'd turn off the telly and watch the little white dot fade gradually away. Mind you, we all got some sleep.

0: It's a little bit like rummaging around a dusty old record shop here at Boom, isn't it? And there's nothing wrong with that. Hopefully we'll stumble across a few of your old favourites. This is Boom Light.
1: 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Radio Rentals was founded in 1930 by Percy Perring Toms in Brighton. After the war, as more people wanted TV sets, but they were costly, rental of those was offered. 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By 77, the early video recorders were up for rental. 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

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We had an email from a couple who enjoyed listening to this station so much, they went out and bought two internet radios, one for the kitchen and another for the conservatory. Now they can hear their favourite music while making tea or reading the morning paper. I'm told it also makes those household chores a little easier too, listening to Boom Light, home of beautiful easy listening and all your 50s favourites.

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Doesn't that sound wonderful? Now, whatever you're doing on Saturday morning, let Susie Sharp brighten up your weekend. She'll be here from 9 with her mix of gentle conversation and music here on Boom Light.

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1: Clear spells through the early hours, showers generally less widespread through daytime, although thundery outbreaks possible in the south and west, warm in the southeast. 21 is Friday's high.

0: That's the sort of music we're proud to play. 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By the way, if you have a friend who may enjoy the sort of music we play, do us a favour and let them know about the station, won't you? And if you can, show them how to find us too. More music in just a second.
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3: 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And if something seems fishy, report it to HMRC straight away by searching HMRC Scams on gov.uk. 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

0: If a picture paints a thousand words, then why can't I paint you? The words will never show the you I've come to know. And if a face could launch a thousand ships, then where am I to go? There's no one home but you. You're all that's left me to. 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If the world should stop revolving, spinning, spinning slowly down to die, I'd spend the end with you. 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
1: Boom Light.
2: 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But you know, I think it's only recently that I

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1: Clear spells through the early hours, showers generally less widespread through daytime, although thundery outbreaks possible in the south and west, warm in the southeast. 21 is Friday's high.

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0: Three, four.
1: Leap at the hip. Follow through. Up, down.
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0: Hello, I'm Nick Bailey. Alongside a range of great tracks from the 1950s, we do play quite a few pieces of music which are indeed light music. It's a little difficult to define light music, but you certainly know it when you hear it. Those short, popular, memorable orchestral pieces, almost bridging the gap between classical and popular. Hope you enjoy the ones we choose. This is Boom Light.
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It's always lovely to hear from you, and thanks to Paul from Stoke-on-Trent, who dropped us a line and says he enjoys the varied music we play. Well, I guess we're not going to disagree with that, Paul. Good to have you with us.

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1: Clear spells through the early hours, showers generally less widespread through daytime, although thundery outbreaks possible in the south and west, warm in the southeast. 21 is Friday's high.

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Imagine all those 78s and vinyl records across the decades. Well, we have them all. It's like the biggest jukebox you've ever heard, full to bursting with the greatest records of all time. 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
0: Wonderful, isn't it?
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0: Keep it humble, boys.
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for you brightened up my sky. 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